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0: a vibey little song from Kayla Brianna. It's called Energy. Thanks for hanging out with me and the Ride. My name is Shay Moore, pre-gaming for your weekend. I've got the next couple of hours to play a little music for you. We'll spill some R&B tea in the Ride. And I've got the top five times you should never put all your eggs in one basket.
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13: After some pop-up showers and storms today, we're going to see gradual clearing overnight tonight. Temperatures dipping down into the mid-60s. As for Friday, high temperatures in the mid-80s. We'll see sunshine returning as humidity falls, especially in the afternoon with a north wind. For the weekend, plenty of sunshine for each day. High temperatures in the mid-80s with pretty tolerable humidity. It's Monday that we start a string of 90s into next week. Tracking Southwest Michigan's weather, I'm Storm Teammate Chief Meteorologist Ellen Baca.
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0: I used to do a morning show years ago, and my co-host hated it when I would talk about the national this or that day. I love it. Today is National Don't Put All Your Eggs in One Omelet Day. It's a funny name, but the message is indeed real. Life has a way of reminding us that having a backup plan isn't being negative. It's being smart. So tonight, I'm going to talk about the top five times you should never put all your eggs in one basket. Never rely on just one stream of income. If the last few years have taught us anything, it's that jobs can disappear overnight. Whether it's a side hustle, investing, freelancing, or turning your hobby into income, having another way to make some money gives you options. Multiple streams don't just build wealth, they build peace.
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0: 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My name is Shay Moore. Thanks for hanging out with me in the ride. 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Sandy 1913, thank you for clicking the follow button, Sarah. 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
1: 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Forever. Forever's a mighty long time. Here we are decades later. The sentiment is still the same. 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

0: Cynthia, so hoping you had a fabulous Thursday, because I sure did. 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
9: After some pop-up showers and storms today, we're going to see gradual clearing overnight tonight. Temperatures dipping down into the mid-60s. As for Friday, high temperatures in the mid-80s. We'll see sunshine returning as humidity falls, especially in the afternoon with a north wind. For the weekend, plenty of sunshine for each day. High temperatures in the mid-80s with pretty tolerable humidity. It's Monday that we start a string of 90s into next week. Tracking Southwest Michigan's weather, I'm Storm Teammate Chief Meteorologist Ellen Baca.
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0: and ride. You know, I've never wanted to be famous, but I have always wanted to be rich, you heard? Anyway, Cardi B has the internet talking after she was seated next to Nigerian soccer star Maduka Okoye at the Jean-Paul Gaultier fashion show during Paris Fashion Week. Now, the two were laughing, chatting it up, and even helped Cardi to her seat. So, of course, social media immediately started trying to play matchmaker, which is insane. I mean, this lady is 33 years old. She'll be 34 in October. She's got four kids. And is her divorce even finalized yet? Well, Okoye, he's 26 and he's 6'6". So I might have to think about that one real hard.
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0: Good googly moogly, Castaneda is proving that taking a break didn't slow him down one bit. After returning from a nine-month streaming hiatus, his first stream back pulled more than 1 million viewers across Twitch and YouTube. During the broadcast, Kai also celebrated hitting 15 million YouTube subscribers, another huge milestone for the streaming superstar. He used the stream to launch his latest Streamer University project. And judging by those numbers, his fans definitely showed up for the comeback.
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12: After some pop-up showers and storms today, we're going to see gradual clearing overnight tonight. Temperatures dipping down into the mid-60s. As for Friday, high temperatures in the mid-80s. We'll see sunshine returning as humidity falls, especially in the afternoon with a north wind. For the weekend, plenty of sunshine for each day. High temperatures in the mid-80s with pretty tolerable humidity. It's Monday that we start a string of 90s into next week. Tracking Southwest Michigan's weather, I'm Storm Team 8 Chief Meteorologist Ellen Baca.
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0: T.I.'s new album, Kill the King, is available for download right now on all streaming platforms. Hey, now, it's me, Shay Moore. Thanks for hanging out with me in the ride. You stick around. Tyler Perry dropped the trailer of the latest Why Did I Get Married movie, and I'll tell you how you can watch it. Coming
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as the years go by. Let's stick together. The great songs just keep coming. And we play them all. Nobody made you believe. 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

0: Feeling that R&B tea in the ride, and what an appropriate song to talk about Tyler Perry's Why Did I Get Married movie, because the trailer just dropped, child. For the film, of course, reunites Jill Scott, Tasha Smith, Michael Jai White, Sharon Leal, Richard T. Jones, and Lamon Rucker, with Taraji P. Henson joining the cast. This time the gang heads to Italy for the wedding of the next generation. And from the trailer, it looks like the drama, laughs, and relationship mess are all back. The movie premieres September 9th exclusively on Netflix. So you got enough time to either get your own subscription or see if your friend can sneak you in right fast.
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15: After some pop-up showers and storms today, we're going to see gradual clearing overnight tonight. Temperatures dipping down into the mid-60s. As for Friday, high temperatures in the mid-80s. We'll see sunshine returning as humidity falls, especially in the afternoon with a north wind. For the weekend, plenty of sunshine for each day. High temperatures in the mid-80s with pretty tolerable humidity. It's Monday that we start a string of 90s into next week. Tracking Southwest Michigan's weather, I'm Storm Team 8 Chief Meteorologist Ellen Baca.
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Today's best mix of R&B Mutual, PJ Morton. What's up? It's Sissy Brown. I am ready for another day and almost to the weekend. So let's get this party started with some Mary J. Blige, I Can Love You.

0: Today's best mix of R&B, Burning Blue, Mariah the Scientist. Coming up, more music for you. I got Carl Thomas, Beyonce, and Michael Jackson.
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2: The U.S. Treasury quietly released its official financial report for 2025. It appears by its own numbers, the U.S. government seems insolvent. It's reported that the Treasury shows about $6 trillion in assets and over $47 trillion in liabilities. Add it all up, and it looks like the U.S. owes more than $130 trillion it doesn't have. 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
9: After some pop-up showers and storms today, we're going to see gradual clearing overnight tonight. Temperatures dipping down into the mid-60s. As for Friday, high temperatures in the mid-80s. We'll see sunshine returning as humidity falls, especially in the afternoon with a north wind. For the weekend, plenty of sunshine for each day. High temperatures in the mid-80s with pretty tolerable humidity. It's Monday that we start a string of 90s into next week. Tracking Southwest Michigan's weather, I'm Storm Teammate Chief Meteorologist Ellen Baca.
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today's best mix of R&B folded. That is Kehlani. I am Cissy Brown. Thanks for joining me, guys. We're almost to the weekend. Hopefully, I can help you get there. This is Jodeci, Cry For You on today's best mix of R&B. I feel

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14: After some pop-up showers and storms today, we're going to see gradual clearing overnight tonight. Temperatures dipping down into the mid-60s. As for Friday, high temperatures in the mid-80s. We'll see sunshine returning as humidity falls, especially in the afternoon with a north wind. For the weekend, plenty of sunshine for each day. High temperatures in the mid-80s with pretty tolerable humidity. It's Monday that we start a string of 90s into next week. Tracking Southwest Michigan's weather, I'm Storm Teammate Chief Meteorologist Ellen Baca.
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12: After some pop-up showers and storms today, we're going to see gradual clearing overnight tonight. Temperatures dipping down into the mid-60s. As for Friday, high temperatures in the mid-80s. We'll see sunshine returning as humidity falls, especially in the afternoon with a north wind. For the weekend, plenty of sunshine for each day. High temperatures in the mid-80s with pretty tolerable humidity. It's Monday that we start a string of 90s into next week. Tracking Southwest Michigan's weather, I'm Storm Team 8 Chief Meteorologist Ellen Baca.
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11: After some pop-up showers and storms today, we're going to see gradual clearing overnight tonight. Temperatures dipping down into the mid-60s. As for Friday, high temperatures in the mid-80s. We'll see sunshine returning as humidity falls, especially in the afternoon with a north wind. For the weekend, plenty of sunshine for each day. High temperatures in the mid-80s with pretty tolerable humidity. It's Monday that we start a string of 90s into next week. Tracking Southwest Michigan's weather, I'm Storm Team 8 Chief Meteorologist Ellen Baca.

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0: 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Coming up, Casey Haley, Ciara, and Stevie Wonder.
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15: After some pop-up showers and storms today, we're going to see gradual clearing overnight tonight. Temperatures dipping down into the mid-60s. As for Friday, high temperatures in the mid-80s. We'll see sunshine returning as humidity falls, especially in the afternoon with a north wind. For the weekend, plenty of sunshine for each day. High temperatures in the mid-80s with pretty tolerable humidity. It's Monday that we start a string of 90s into next week. Tracking Southwest Michigan's weather, I'm Storm Team 8 Chief Meteorologist Ellen Baca.
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1: 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Here we are decades later. 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

0: 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I got Rihanna on the way along with Lil' Kim and Keith Sweat.
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That is Olivia Dean. I love that song. Right now, it's Aaliyah. She was honored at this past weekend's Essence Fest, and they did an amazing job. It's At Your Best. You Are Loved.

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14: A little bit of fog this morning, partly cloudy skies otherwise, and an isolated inland shower is possible today with a high temperature up around 85. Tonight, partly cloudy, some areas of fog, low temperature right around 64. For Saturday, mostly sunny and pleasant, high temperature of 87, and we'll come close to 90 degrees on Sunday, maintaining that sunshine, dry weather pattern possibly continuing right through next week. I'm Storm Team 8 meteorologist Matt Kirkwood, tracking southwest Michigan's weather.
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0: mix of R&B, Don't Mind, that is Century. I got K. Michelle on the way, along with Yvonne and Lauryn Hill. And then it is Big Ant's turn to get you through the rest of your morning. So you guys have an amazing day and stay blessed, okay? We are today's best mix of R&B.
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I am Big Ant. Good, good, good, good, good, good, good, good, good, good, good, good morning to you, you, you, and especially you over there. Whew, it's Friday, y'all, which makes it the weekend, baby. Oh, man, let me tell y'all something. This weekend is going to be absolutely fantastical and outstanding. Why? Because I got a new toy to play with. My 2006 black convertible Corvette. Oh, man, I ain't going to be nowhere in the house this weekend. Poor Scooby, I'm just going to leave the toilet seats up and let him drink toilet bowl water. I got a great idea. I'm kidding. I'm not going to do that. Let's get this morning show started just right, shall we? Here we go. Big, big, big, big, big, big, big stretch. Reach up high, touch that sky. Reach down low, touch them toes. Ladies and gentlemen, let's start this Friday morning show.

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16: A little bit of fog this morning, partly cloudy skies. Otherwise, and an isolated inland shower is possible today with a high temperature up around 85. Tonight, partly cloudy, some areas of fog, low temperature right around 64. For Saturday, mostly sunny and pleasant, high temperature of 87, and we'll come close to 90 degrees on Sunday, maintaining that sunshine, dry weather pattern, possibly continuing right through next week. I'm Storm Team 8 meteorologist Matt Kirkwood, tracking southwest Michigan's weather.
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Harris and talking about Bad on today's best mix of R&B. Good morning, everybody. Yep, last night was out and about. Man, I'm not going to lie to you. I have been out and about more than I should. And as a convertible, let's be honest. It's hot outside during the day. I can handle it. I love it. But ain't nothing like being in a convertible at night. I cannot wait to play some Phil Collins in the air of the night and cruise, right? It's like, yeah, Miami Vice. I'm so with it.

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0: 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Hold tight. Birthday roll calls on the way. 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
12: A little bit of fog this morning, partly cloudy skies otherwise, and an isolated inland shower is possible today with a high temperature up around 85. Tonight, partly cloudy, some areas of fog, low temperature right around 64. For Saturday, mostly sunny and pleasant, high temperature of 87, and will come close to 90 degrees on Sunday, maintaining that sunshine, dry weather pattern possibly continuing right through next week. I'm Storm Team 8 meteorologist Matt Kirkwood, tracking southwest of Michigan's weather.
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0: 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Celebrating a birthday today, you're celebrating it with Mavis Staples. Happy birthday going out to Sofia Vergara. No, I messed her name up. Happy birthday to Antonio Brown. Isabel Monier, happy birthday. Going out to, we remember, Nikolai Tesla. How can I mess that name up? Arthur Ashe, Fred Gwynn, Solomon Northrup, Mary McLeod Bethune, and happy birthday to Jessica Simpson.
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11: 1955 was an important year in America. Elvis was at the top of the charts. Rebel Without a Cause was in theaters. Gunsmoke was on TV. Ike was in the White House. A gallon of gas was 23 cents. And Disneyland opened its doors. 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

Bruno Mars, I just might have to say, hey, if Essence Festival is in New Orleans again next year, I definitely gotta go. What's happening, everybody? 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
14: Any fog will burn off today, revealing partly cloudy conditions and an outside chance of a shower or thunderstorm. High temperature up around 85. Tonight, a mostly clear sky, low of 64. And for Saturday, mostly sunny and pleasant, high of 87. We'll come close to 90 as we maintain that sunshine right on through Sunday. And it looks like a developing heat wave will likely occur for next week with highs much of the week in the 90s. I'm Storm Team 8 meteorologist Matt Kirkwood tracking southwest Michigan's weather.
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0: And that's Leon Thomas with Chris Brown, and I am definitely digging that one, baby. What's happening? It's me, Big Ant. Hold tight, y'all. I got more of your favorites coming up. Don't forget, follow me at Rolling with Big Ant. All one word, smush it together. You'll find me.
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You're rolling with me, your quintessential Gen Xer, Big Ant Nolan Wells, 18-year-old young man, no longer with us. I talked about this to some friends of mine yesterday, and being a single father, and someone who raised his son, and a man who was raised by a black man, who was raised by a black man, and as far as I know, we've always had fathers that were present in our lives. The one thing that we've always taught our children was, if there's an uncomfortable situation, leave. And if you are the only, look for others. I wish somebody could have given that young man that advice. I don't know what happened. No one knows what happened. Nope, except for those other boys. And I pray that the truth comes out and justice will prevail.

0: 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I'm not even going to talk to y'all about 4th of July leftovers, because if you have some, that's just nasty. I mean, seriously, you're going to be sick.
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14: Any fog will burn off today, revealing partly cloudy conditions and an outside chance of a shower or thunderstorm. High temperature up around 85. Tonight, a mostly clear sky, low of 64. And for Saturday, mostly sunny and pleasant, high of 87. We'll come close to 90 as we maintain that sunshine right on through Sunday. And it looks like a developing heat wave will likely occur for next week, with highs much of the week in the 90s. I'm Storm Team 8 meteorologist Matt Kirkwood, tracking Southwest Michigan's weather.
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0: Omar's Risk It All, finishing it off for me today. 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

0: Your station for today's best mix of R&B, What You Need, the new one by Timbs. I'm Tony Terrell. Welcome to the weekend. And if you're a fan of the franchise, Why Did I Get Married by Tyler Perry, get ready because the trailer has already dropped for the new installment. However, Janet is not a part of it. We love Janet Jackson's character in this franchise film. But no, Jill Scott will be there. Taraji P. Henson is the new addition to this series. And the question is, how does Taraji P. Henson tie into all of this? 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Flag football isn't about who you are. It's who you become. Shape the game. 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
7: Any fog will burn off today, revealing partly cloudy conditions and an outside chance of a shower or thunderstorm. High temperature up around 85. Tonight, a mostly clear sky, low of 64. And for Saturday, mostly sunny and pleasant, high of 87. We'll come close to 90 as we maintain that sunshine right on through Sunday. And it looks like a developing heat wave will likely occur for next week, with highs much of the week in the 90s. I'm Storm Team 8 meteorologist Matt Kirkwood, tracking Southwest Michigan's weather.
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0: mix of R&B, and that's a nice vibe if you're cruising around making things happen and getting those errands done. 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

0: This is such a crazy feeling, though. I don't want to get too attached, but I feel like I already am. My mind's telling me one thing, but I guess I should listen to my heart. Right?
1: 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After all this time, it just gets better. Believe what I say. Got you covered with today's best mix of R&B.

been called Casper Shoddy little bit, some they call me Vanilla Child. But you know that don't mean my world to me, cause baby name can't crap my style. I love chicken in and bus collard greens, a little hot Walter cornbread. I love you too, Cat Daddy, but don't you let that girl to your head. That's what I'm talking, baby, swag.

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film, Michael, I know, much like myself, you're thinking there has to be a follow-up to the film. You can't drop us off in the late 80s and not continue Michael Jackson's story. I'm just saying.

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0: That's Faith Evans, As Soon As I Get Home, on today's best mix of R&B. It's your best girlfriend, Toni Terrell. And are you a sports fan like me? I've been watching the WNBA. It's been really exciting. They've got a couple of new franchise teams that have made a little bit of a difference. And then you've got so many great advanced players on these teams. Even the rookies are doing well. But the World Cup has been exciting to watch as well. I was hopeful that Team USA would have advanced a little further in, but they lost in the kickout match. So now we're down to six teams, I believe. We have Spain and Belgium that will play today. Saturday, you can catch and see who's going to walk away with the win between Norway and England and Argentina and Switzerland. France is already advanced to the quarterfinal for next Tuesday. So I'm excited about all of this. Wish Team USA was still in it, but still, it's just been fun to watch since all these matches are in the United States.
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13: Seasonable summertime weather to start off the weekend today. Look for partly cloudy skies with high temperatures in the mid-80s this afternoon. A couple of pop-up showers and storms are a possibility this evening. The low temperature overnight falls into the mid-60s. Remaining mostly sunny and warm throughout the upcoming weekend, temperatures rising into the upper 80s both Saturday and Sunday. A heat wave is anticipated next week, with several consecutive days in the 90s starting on Monday. Tracking Southwest Michigan's weather, I'm Storm 2-8 meteorologist Scott Larson.
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0: That's Raheem Devon, You, the 20th anniversary rendition. 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
11: Seasonable summertime weather to start off the weekend today. Look for partly cloudy skies with high temperatures in the mid-80s this afternoon. A couple of pop-up showers and storms are a possibility this evening. The low temperature overnight falls into the mid-60s. Remaining mostly sunny and warm throughout the upcoming weekend, temperatures rising into the upper 80s both Saturday and Sunday. A heat wave is anticipated next week, with several consecutive days in the 90s starting on Monday. Tracking Southwest Michigan's weather, I'm Storm 2-8 meteorologist Scott Larson.

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0: Dance. Chris Brown with Bryson Tiller. It depends on today's best mix of R&B. Happy Friday. I'm Tody Terrell. Did you hear where Delta Airlines has launched basic business and first class fares? Okay, what that means is you get a lower price in flight. However, you're not going to get all the perks that you typically get with first class and business class seats. You have to look into it.
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0: Today's best mix of R&B needs love. Stokely, it's your best girlfriend, Tony Terrell. Not that it's our business, but since the business is out there for us to know, did you hear about Will and Jada Pinkett Smith? I mean, they're one of our favorite couples to gossip about, right? Okay. So, to our surprise, we found out that Jada had been living separately in her own home back in 2016. We didn't know until about 2023 that they have been living separate, right? Well, the word on the street is that she is now back in the house with Will Smith. I almost think that this is pretty clever, especially when you think about the divorce rate. Like when you feel like, you know what, I just need to do me. Instead of getting divorced, go get your own spot. See if you want to stay married after a few years or so. Sometimes you need a vacation, right?
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11: Seasonable summertime weather to start off the weekend today. Look for partly cloudy skies with high temperatures in the mid-80s this afternoon. A couple of pop-up showers and storms are a possibility this evening. The low temperature overnight falls into the mid-60s. Remaining mostly sunny and warm throughout the upcoming weekend, temperatures rising into the upper 80s both Saturday and Sunday. A heat wave is anticipated next week, with several consecutive days in the 90s starting on Monday. Tracking Southwest Michigan's weather, I'm Storm Team 8 meteorologist Scott Larson.
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That's B.J. Morton, Mutual, Today's Best Mix of R&B. I'm Tony Terrell. They're inducted into the Rock and Roll Hall of Fame. Congratulations again. 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

chill on today's best mix of R&B. I'm Tody Terrell, your best girlfriend. And if you're an American Horror Story fan, get ready. They've got the premiere date. Yeah, it's American Horror Story's 13th season that will kick off on Thursday, September 24th. So get your popcorn. It'll be on FX and Hulu.

0: And this new season is going to actually show us a few people we like. Jessica Lange and even Angela Bassett will be a part of one of the series, Gabrielle Sidibe, and so many others. You know, we love it when we get these surprise guests of stars to participate in American Horror Story. So, yeah, it's coming back this fall. 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
12: Seasonable summertime weather to start off the weekend today. Look for partly cloudy skies with high temperatures in the mid-80s this afternoon. A couple of pop-up showers and storms are a possibility this evening. The low temperature overnight falls into the mid-60s. Remaining mostly sunny and warm throughout the upcoming weekend, temperatures rising into the upper 80s both Saturday and Sunday. A heat wave is anticipated next week, with several consecutive days in the 90s starting on Monday. Tracking Southwest Michigan's weather, I'm Storm Team 8 meteorologist Scott Larson.
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Good Friday. It's your boy Sean Good vibing out with you as you are trying to get this Friday wrapped up at work and get into your weekend. Hope you guys are having a good one so far. I'm going to help you get through the rest of the day. I'm going to hit you with a good moment of motivation. We got some birthdays to celebrate in this cancer season, and so much is going down in Hollywood. B. Simone is out here just hurting the feelings of children. Doesn't make any sense. Boosie is talking about Jay-Z and this illegitimate child, and you ain't got no right to talk about that. And Tamar is trying to be this so-called, quote-unquote, bigger person when it comes to her beef with Candy Burris and Monica. We got all that to talk about. We're going to get into it. But right now, let's get back in the music on this Friday. Here's J-Hal. This is Why You Love.

0: That is Carl Thomas with I Wish. Hey, it's your boy Sean Good vibing out with you today on this Friday. I've got a good moment of motivation for you to kick off the show. You know, you don't need a perfect plan to start. Just the courage to move and the will to keep going. So keep grinding, keep building, and watch your future self move forward, because your future self is waiting on you. That is your good moment of motivation. I'm going to come back after the break with more music on this Friday. Kicking off with 112, I got Brandy, and I got Chris Brown with Leon Thomas.
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10: Seasonable summertime weather to start off the weekend today. Look for partly cloudy skies with high temperatures in the mid-80s this afternoon. A couple of pop-up showers and storms are a possibility this evening. The low temperature overnight falls into the mid-60s. Remaining mostly sunny and warm throughout the upcoming weekend, temperatures rising into the upper 80s both Saturday and Sunday. A heat wave is anticipated next week, with several consecutive days in the 90s starting on Monday. Tracking Southwest Michigan's weather, I'm Storm 28 meteorologist Scott Larson.
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0: Chris Brown, Leon Thomas with Fallen. Hey, what's your boy Sean? Good with you on this Friday as you're trying to wrap up the workday and get into the weekend. In just a few minutes, you're going to hear Patrice Rushen, and I got Mariah the Scientist.
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0: Mariah the Scientist with Burning Blue. It's your boy Sean Good, just vibing out with you today on this Friday. I'm going to come back with Usher. I got Eric Benet and Music Soulchild. You keep it locked.
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Kehlani with Folded. Good Friday. It's your boy Sean Good vibing out with you today on this Friday, July the 10th. We're moving on through the month of July. It's moving fast already. Already in the second half of this year. We've got some birthdays to celebrate because it is still cancer season. So we got some birthdays on the way. Plus, don't forget, I got celebrity alert on B. Simone, who just crushed the dreams of a little kid that approached her. Boosie Badass is talking about Jay-Z and this alleged illegitimate child. And Tamar is trying to be the bigger person when it comes to her beef with Candy and Monica. But ain't nobody seeing all that. They see right through all that mess. That's all coming up inside of my celebrity alert throughout the show. So do not miss anything. We'll have a good time on this Friday. Right now, we got to go back to some great music. Here's Babyface, as a matter of fact.

Gabriel Jacoby with Baby. When you speed, you have less time to react. Follow the speed limit to keep other road users safe. 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Hey, it's your boy Sean Good. It is birthday celebration time, so I need you to go ahead and turn the radio way up, because if you're a Cancer, we got your birthday to celebrate, and we're going to do it right now. So come on, let's go.

0: right, if it's your birthday today, you're celebrating it with Eddie Murphy Jr., who's 37, Jessica Simpson, who's 46, Adrian Grenier is 50, Sofia Vergara is 54, Andre Dawson is 72, and Mavis Staples is 87 years old. Happy birthday to everybody celebrating a birthday today on this July the 10th, cancer season. I'm going to come back with Blackstreet, Anita Baker, and the newest one from Kim. Stay there.
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10: Seasonable summertime weather to start off the weekend today. Look for partly cloudy skies with high temperatures in the mid-80s this afternoon. A couple of pop-up showers and storms are a possibility this evening. The low temperature overnight falls into the mid-60s. Remaining mostly sunny and warm throughout the upcoming weekend, temperatures rising into the upper 80s both Saturday and Sunday. A heat wave is anticipated next week, with several consecutive days in the 90s starting on Monday. Tracking Southwest Michigan's weather, I'm Storm 2-8 meteorologist Scott Larson.
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0: That is Kim with One Love. It's your boy Sean Good. Hope you guys are having a great day as you're trying to wrap up the rest of this work day on this Friday. I'm going to come back with Avery Wilson, and I've also got Genevieve.
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0: Genevieve with Head Over Heels. Hey, it's your boy Sean. Good vibing with you. Coming up, B. Simone, in my opinion, just crushed the dreams of a little child that just wanted to give her something. We'll talk about that coming up inside of my Celebrity Alert. I've also got Ashanti, Arrested Development, and Jesse Powell.
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So sit with Fly. It's your boy Sean Good vibing out with you today. Hope you guys are having a great day as you're trying to wrap up this work day. I'm going to come back with my celebrity alert on B. Simone. A child approached B. Simone and wanted to give her something. And B. Simone gave her a life lesson that she really didn't need. She really didn't need this. But we'll talk about it because B. Simone, you got to do better. I mean, what was the point in all that? We'll talk about that coming up inside of my celebrity alert. Right now, here's Mary J. Blige. This is Family.

0: 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Hey, it's your boy Sean Good vibing with you today on this Friday. So I got a celebrity alert on B. Simone. There was a little girl that attempted to give B. Simone a hat as a gift. Now, that's what some people do when they have a favorite celebrity, right? That's what they'll do. Well, B. Simone had a different response in receiving this hat from this little girl.
1: See, I'm an entrepreneur, right?
2: Yes.
1: I would take this hat and I would sit it somewhere. I'll throw it in the back of my trunk. It might get lost in the sauce. I don't want to do that. What I'm going to do is take your social media, take your Instagram, and I'll buy one. And
2: okay.
1: If you can give this to somebody or sell it and make your money. Because I don't want to, I hate giving people free stuff, and now it's right on the floor.
0: So that's how you're going to do this little girl. She just wanted to give you a free hat. And from my understanding, her mom said that to this day, she's yet to go on that website and buy that hat. Why didn't you just

0: take the hat? Or why don't you just hand her $20 or whatever for the hat right then and there? If you wanted to purchase and support her, just hand her some money right then and there. But, or at least just take the hat. Just take the hat. Don't try to give the girl a life lesson about, I'm just going to throw this on the ground. Just because people do that with your stuff. I mean, come on, B. Simone, be a little better. Just be better. That was just silly. That's my celebrity alert. On the way up, Mariah Carey, Teddy Pendergrass, and St. Harrison.
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11: A quiet weekend ahead of us. The only chance that we have for an isolated shower or thunderstorm will come tonight. Otherwise, dry by Saturday morning, low temperatures in the low 60s, plenty of sunshine with highs in the upper 80s by the afternoon. A similar forecast into Sunday, and then the heat continues to ramp up. We'll top off in the low 90s starting Monday and hold there through Thursday. No rain either during that time frame. Should be a little bit cooler, though, into next weekend. Tracking West Michigan's weather, I'm Storm Team 8 meteorologist Sarah Flynn.
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0: That is St. Harrison with Bad. It's your boy Sean Good vibing with you today on this Friday. I'm going to come back in a few minutes with Montel Jordan. Jill Scott's on the way and Jonas.
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0: just got with pressure. Good Friday, it's your boy Sean Good vibing out with you today. Coming up, Lil Boosie Badass has got something to say about Jay-Z and this alleged illegitimate child that he's not claiming. He even wrote a song about it. Like, really? We'll talk about that coming up in really a few minutes, so stick around for that. Plus, do me a favor, hit me up on socials. I'm on Instagram, the Sean Good, on Facebook, at Sean Good, S-E-A-N-G-O-O-D. Like my page, follow me, say what's up. Jodeci, Bobby Brown, and Usher.
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Century is called Don't Mind. What's up? It's your boy Sean Good vibing out with you today on this Friday, July the 10th, helping you get through the rest of this workday. I got a celebrity alert coming up on Boosie Badass. He decided to write a song talking about Jay-Z and this child that he doesn't claim allegedly that's supposed to be his. Why Lil Boosie to feel like he needed to write a song about it? Really? We'll talk about that. I'll let you hear a little bit of that song coming up in just a few minutes, so don't miss it. Right now, here's BJ the Chicago Kid. This is Spin.

a love that withstands time, space, and matter forever. Forever's a mighty long time. Here we are decades later. The sentiment is still the same. Listen.

0: 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Hey, it's your boy Sean Good with you. Coming up right now is my boy Boosie Badass. For some reason, he's always got to chime in on somebody else's issue and raising an issue for no reason, and then you decide to write a song about it. So there's always been this issue, well, this thing out there, story of Jay-Z having an illegitimate child, Ramir Satterthwaite, and he even went to court about it. The lawsuit was dismissed, but for some reason, Boosie Badass feel like he needed to release a song about it.
1: Jay-Z, that child looked just like you. How could you live with Jay-Z?

0: don't know, Boosie. I feel like you need a reality check, because I think you have a daughter that you seem to have an issue with because she's a part of the LGBTQ community. So that might be the reality check that you need to get. Just saying, before you talk about somebody else and their child. On the way up, Michael Jackson, Tamia, and Teddy Swims.
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12: A quiet weekend ahead of us. The only chance that we have for an isolated shower or thunderstorm will come tonight. Otherwise, dry by Saturday morning, low temperatures in the low 60s, plenty of sunshine with highs in the upper 80s by the afternoon. A similar forecast into Sunday, and then the heat continues to ramp up. We'll top off in the low 90s starting Monday and hold there through Thursday. No rain either during that time frame. Should be a little bit cooler, though, into next weekend. Tracking West Michigan's weather, I'm Storm Team 8 meteorologist Sarah Flynn.
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0: Bruno Mars with Risk It All. It's your boy Sean Good just vibing out with you today on this Friday. I'm going to come back with Erykah Badu, Lauryn Hill, and Kamari. You stay
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What's up? It's your boy Sean Good. Just vibing out with you today on this Friday as we get into our weekend. Hope you guys had a good day at work. And now the evening hours are here and you're ready to celebrate your weekend. Before I get up out of here, I'm going to leave you with a good moment of motivation. But I've also got a little tea on Tamar Braxton. She tried to make herself the bigger person, all involving Candy and Monica. But I don't know if that's really going to work out the way that you think it's going to work out. I'll give you some more details on that story coming up in just a few minutes. Right now, here's Keith Sweat. Right.

0: Kayla Brianna with Energy. What's up? It's your boy Sean Good vibing out with you today on this Friday. Hey, so Tamar Braxton was at Essence Fest, and there was an event that went down, and Candy Burris was there, and Monica, and several other people. And after the event, they took a picture. And Tamar Braxton just happened to be there. She was there attending that particular event at Essence Fest, and she decides to get up and get inside the picture. Now, we know that there's a lot of history between her and Candy Burris and with Monica. Tamar's been kind of removed from that Atlanta friend group, but they got unresolved issues, Tamar and Candy Burris. So she walks up to Candy and wants to tell her congratulations. I understand the idea behind it, but the reaction that you got from Candy was basically an eye roll because she wasn't having it, and Monica never even gave eye contact to you. Well, Tamar Braxton had an issue with that, so she decides to take the TikTok, and this is what she says.
1: I don't think that's fake, and I don't think that's weird. I just think saying congratulations is home training and cordial.
0: I don't know, Tamar. I feel like if I knew people that really genuinely just did not like me, I think I would just kind of stay away from them. There's just no sense in trying to create any kind of picture or anything if you know somebody doesn't like you. Just give them their space and you take yours. I got Tupac coming up. Her is on the way, and the newest one from Kevin Ross.
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8: A quiet weekend ahead of us. The only chance that we have for an isolated shower or thunderstorm will come tonight. Otherwise, dry by Saturday morning, low temperatures in the low 60s, plenty of sunshine with highs in the upper 80s by the afternoon. A similar forecast into Sunday, and then the heat continues to ramp up. We'll top off in the low 90s starting Monday and hold there through Thursday. No rain either during that time frame. Should be a little bit cooler, though, into next weekend. Tracking West Michigan's weather, I'm Storm Team 8 meteorologist Sarah Flynn.
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0: That is Century with Forever, and that is my time, guys. Got to get up out of here. Thank you so much. Let me hang out with you. I'll be back with you all Monday. I'm going to leave you with this good moment of motivation. You don't need a perfect plan to start. Just the courage to move and the will to keep going. So keep grinding, keep building. Your future self is waiting on you. That is your good moment of motivation. Have a great rest of your weekend, and I'll catch you back here on Monday. Holla.
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